0: My FM, it's Emily talking weird things to put ketchup on. I agree with this one. Ketchup on scrambled eggs. I get told it's disgusting, and I think it's delicious, so I'm with you on that one. Some people saying Katie, Kraft Dinner. I get that. I think that's something that's kind of normal. Lane says they put ketchup on a cucumber sandwich. Huh. What is a weird thing that you put ketchup on? Let me know over at 855-WIN-MY-FM.
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6: Here's the Valley's three-day forecast from the MyFM Weather Center. Partly cloudy tonight, 30% chance of showers early this evening, then skies becoming clear late this evening and overnight, a low of 12 degrees. Tomorrow, a mix of sun and cloud, a high of 21. Tomorrow night, mainly cloudy, 30% chance of showers in the evening, a low 10. And for Thursday, sunny and a high of 21. I'm Cindy Klein with 96.1 MyFM. 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My-

0: My FM, it's Emily. Very interesting seeing on the text line how many people chose deodorant over AC. It was a question Jamie Lorena had this morning saying, would you rather have just deodorant but no AC, or no all the AC but no deodorant? And a lot of people are picking deodorant, and I have to say, I think I agree with this because my biggest fear in life is smelling bad. However, my body's just not meant for having no AC. My thighs are not made for summer. So this is a toughie. 855 Win My FM.
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10: Here's the Valley's three-day forecast from the MyFM Weather Center. Partly cloudy tonight, 30% chance of showers early this evening, then skies becoming clear late this evening and overnight, a low of 12 degrees. Tomorrow, a mix of sun and cloud, a high of 21. Tomorrow night, mainly cloudy, 30% chance of showers in the evening, a low 10. And for Thursday, sunny and a high of 21. I'm Cindy Klein with 96.1 MyFM, Renfrew and Armprior's breaking and local news. 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
8: Here's the Valley's three-day forecast from the MyFM Weather Center. Partly cloudy tonight, 30% chance of showers early this evening, then skies becoming clear late this evening and overnight, a low of 12 degrees. Tomorrow, a mix of sun and cloud, a high of 21. Tomorrow night, mainly cloudy, 30% chance of showers in the evening, a low 10. And for Thursday, sunny and a high of 21. I'm Cindy Klein with 96.1 MyFM. 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
6: Here's the Valley's three-day forecast from the MyFM Weather Center. Partly cloudy tonight, 30% chance of showers early this evening, then skies becoming clear late this evening and overnight, a low of 12 degrees. Tomorrow, a mix of sun and cloud, a high of 21. Tomorrow night, mainly cloudy, 30% chance of showers in the evening, a low 10. And for Thursday, sunny and a high of 21. I'm Cindy Klein with 96.1 MyFM. 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
2: The Valley's three-day forecast from the MyFM Weather Center for Wednesday, a mix of sun and cloud, a high of 21 degrees. Wednesday night, mainly cloudy, 30% chance of showers in the evening, a low of 10. Thursday, sunny and a high of 21. And Friday, a mix of sun and cloud, 60% chance of showers, the high 19. I'm Cindy Klein with 96.1 MyFM, Renfrew and Arnprior's breaking and local news.

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1: The Valley's three-day forecast from the MyFM Weather Center for Wednesday, a mix of sun and cloud, a high of 21 degrees. Wednesday night, mainly cloudy, 30% chance of showers in the evening, a low of 10. Thursday, sunny and a high of 21, and Friday, a mix of sun and cloud, 60% chance of showers, the high 19. I'm Cindy Klein with 96.1 MyFM, Renfrew and Arnprior's breaking and local news.

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1: Weather. Here's the Valley's three-day forecast from the MyFM Weather Center for Wednesday. A mix of sun and cloud, a high of 21 degrees. Wednesday night, mainly cloudy, 30% chance of showers in the evening, a low of 10. Thursday, sunny and a high of 21. And Friday, a mix of sun and cloud, 60% chance of showers, the high 19. I'm Cindy Klein with 96.1 MyFM, Renfrew and Arnprior's breaking and local news. 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
2: Here's the Valley's three-day forecast from the MyFM Weather Center for Wednesday. A mix of sun and cloud, a high of 21 degrees. Wednesday night, mainly cloudy, 30% chance of showers in the evening, a low of 10. Thursday, sunny and a high of 21. And Friday, a mix of sun and cloud, 60% chance of showers, the high 19. I'm Cindy Klein with 96.1 MyFM, Renfrew and Arnprior's breaking and local news.

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2: Welcome back to the Wake Up Call for your Wednesday morning. It is York in for Chris. Here's a few things you might want to talk about around the water cooler today. Saxophone legend Sonny Rollins, who played with the Rolling Stones, he has passed away at the age of 95. A single infusion of a gene editing treatment lowers cholesterol levels by up to 62%. Now, this in a small trial, but it is showing promise as a one-time treatment for heart disease. Star Wars, The Mandalorian, and Grogu had the worst opening weekend of any Star Wars movie in the Disney era, pulling in only $102 million throughout North America. What's the perfect amount of sleep to get each night? Well, there's a new study, and according to this study, the ideal amount of sleep is somewhere between 6.4 and 7.8 hours. Anne Hathaway is sharing that she was legally blind in one eye all throughout her 30s, this due to an early onset cataract, but that has all been taken care of. And Elton John was named the first ever president of the Ivories Academy in the UK. It's a not-for-profit that works to support, empower, and celebrate songwriters and composers. Just a few things there you might want to talk about around the water cooler today as your wake-up call continues in moments.
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6: Here's the Valley's three-day forecast from the MyFM Weather Center. For Wednesday, a mix of sun and cloud, a high of 21 degrees. Wednesday night, mainly cloudy, 30% chance of showers in the evening, a low of 10. Thursday, sunny and a high of 21. And Friday, a mix of sun and cloud, 60% chance of showers, the high 19. I'm Cindy Klein with 96.1 MyFM, Renfrew and Arnprior's breaking and local news.

0: It's 6 o'clock. Here's what's happening in Renfrew.
1: It's Wednesday, May 27th. Mainly sunny early today with increasing cloudiness near noon, a high of 23 degrees. Good morning, I'm Casey Egan. A heavy OPP presence was seen throughout Renfrew on Tuesday as part of what they described as an ongoing criminal investigation. Police vehicles were seen at a number of locations in town throughout the day. The OPP says there's no threat to public safety and will provide additional information when it becomes available. As picketing is expected to continue in Renfrew and Armpire this week, Renfrew Town Council wants a deal done to get social service workers back on the job. Councillor John McDonald and Reeve Peterimo put forward a resolution to call on the province, employers, and bargaining representatives to come to a timely and fair resolution to ensure developmental services are not disrupted.
2: The town recognizes the importance that social service workers play in supporting vulnerable individuals, families here in Renfrew. These services contribute significantly to community well-being, social stability, and the quality of life for our residents who rely on the ongoing supports.
1: The strike began on Monday. Some major road work south of Calabogie may cause you a few late-night delays this week. New asphalt is going down on a 3.4-kilometer stretch of Highway 511 from just south of Campbell's Road. The work is being done starting at 6 p.m. each night until 6 a.m. the following morning, now through Friday, to avoid daytime traffic. Traffic will be reduced to a single lane, but the delays are expected to be minor. And it's time for our daily Animal House Showcase feature. Today we're looking closer at the Renfrew Lions Club and their annual Walk for Dog Guides. Organizers Diana LaRock and Sarah Smeltzer will bring the fundraising walk back to Mattaway Park Sunday, May 31st, bringing the community together in support of Canadians who rely on specially trained service dogs.
3: We're pretty excited right now because our goal for this year was to raise $5,000, and we are only about $300 off from that already with all our fundraising efforts. 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
1: 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Major 1 plays the Upper Ottawa Valley Little League, while Major 2 plays Madawaska Major 1. 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And in baseball, Toronto beat Miami 8-1. The next time you're scrolling through your phone, visit renfrewtoday.ca to see what the Ottawa Valley is talking about. Your Ottawa Valley 3-day forecast is next.
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Here's the Ottawa Valley's three-day forecast from the MyFM Weather Center. Mainly sunny early today with increasing cloudiness near noon, a high of 23. Then tonight, mainly cloudy with a slight chance of showers, a low of 10. Tomorrow, cloudy and breezy, a high of 20. And on Friday, a mix of sun and cloud with a good chance of showers, a high of 19. Right now, we're sitting around 18 degrees. I'm Casey Egan, 96.1 MyFM. 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

0: MyFM in the morning underway on this Wednesday. Jamie and Lorena talking a little bit about summer plans, travel plans, and a good idea, something free, Lorena.
1: In just a few weeks, Canadians will once again be able to take advantage of discounted travel and free admission as the Canada Strong Pass returns for the summer. Yay, Canada Strong Pass. Mark your calendar because the pass will be available for its third season from June 19th to September 17th. So it starts right as summer arrives and goes until the end of summer. End of September, right? Or mid-September.
0: Like they know what they're doing almost. Is this a physical card? Is it a little key fob? Like, what do we get in the mail for this?
1: Yeah, you know what? I've actually never used it yet, but I plan to this summer. It's not a physical pass or a ticket, nope, but a program that gives Canadians free or discounted access to Parks Canada sites, museums, galleries, even travel on Via Rail. So during that time frame, you can get free admission to all national historic sites, national parks, and national marine conservation areas. Anything operated by Parks Canada, all you have to do is show up. It's okay. So easy. So the pass is available to Canadians and international tourists. I didn't know that. Once the pass kicks in this summer, visitors will have access to free entry at participating locations operated by Parks Canada, as we mentioned, 25% off camping and overnight accommodations with Parks Canada, free and reduced entry fees at participating museums and galleries, and free and reduced fares on Via Rail. For kids and youth age 17, they can travel for free when accompanied by an adult. Look into all the details because I think that Via Rail part of it is incredible too.
0: Absolutely.
1: I wish they had it for adults, but they don't.
0: Especially when you start checking out mbcstaycation.ca. 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Within a lot of our My Broadcasting Corporation markets. So hop on the Via. Maybe there's a national park nearby. Check out that website too. It all ties together. 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
5: We do have a few cooler days on the way as we head into the weekend. Mainly sunny today with increasing cloudiness near noon, a high of 23 degrees. Then tonight, mainly cloudy with a slight chance of showers this evening, a low of 10. Tomorrow, cloudy and breezy, a high of 20. And on Friday, a mix of sun and cloud with a good chance of more showers, a high of 19. Right now, we're sitting around 18 degrees. I'm Casey Egan, 96.1 MyFM, Renfrew and Armpires, breaking in local news.

0: KFM in the morning with Jamie and Lorena. It is hump day. We're just talking about the Canada Strong Pass and how that kicks off again mid-June, big savings and whatnot. Well, if you are planning a trip somewhere in Canada, Newfoundland might not be the best choice because it's going to be very busy, apparently.
1: Busy, expensive. We went there in 2024, done the entire East Coast many times, but it was always leaving out Newfoundland because it's a trip on its own. It's not like you skip over for a day. It's a big deal to go there, right? You got to connect flights and it's out of the way, we'll call it. But oh my goodness, the best place, probably my favorite of the East Coast and a place you have to go. And it's a place you and your hubby both want to go to, but this is kind of scaring you away a little.
0: A little bit. Why is it when we always pick a place to go, it seems like everyone else in the world is also picking that this year? When we went to New Orleans, it was one of their most popular summer travel seasons. And same thing when we went out west. It's just, it doesn't work well for us. According to Airbnb, data shared exclusively with The Peak, domestic summer travel searches in Canada were up over 10% year over year last quarter for Newfoundland, with sizable user interest in visiting The Rock. Yeah, a Channel Porto Basque was singled out as one of Canada's top trending destinations, while Trinity Bay North and Bay Bulls ranked among the top rural destinations. Okay, now you were mostly, when you were in Newfoundland, in the St. John's area, right?
1: Yeah, we didn't stay right in because the prices were outrageous. We were, I think, a 40-minute drive. So everything we did, we stayed in Torres Cove. So we actually went through Bay Bulls to get to Torres Cove. Had a beautiful Airbnb right on the water. Pretty reasonable. I can't remember the price because, of course, I didn't book anything. But it was pretty reasonable. And, yeah, just amazing. But at the same time, there's like nightlife in St. John's that is kind of a pain to drive the 40 minutes and then have to turn around. Like, you got to check out George Street at night and do some things at night. But it made it a little difficult.
0: Oh, for sure. And it was just you two, but then also your mom and her guy, right?
1: Yeah, so we were there for 2 weeks, and we had my mother-in-law for the first week, and then my mom and Stuart came the second week. Yeah.
0: Okay.
1: They
0: lovely,
1: actually
0: but not
1: crossed.
0: Jack.
1: They actually crossed paths at the airport. It was really cool. They got off the flight that the others were getting onto. No, Jack was there. We had kiddos there. My brother-in-law came too. My nephew came. So yeah, it was a big family thing.
0: Oh, that's so wonderful. I was going to say just sleep in your car if you don't have kids.
1: No.
0: I've slept in cars way too many times.
1: Jack would sleep in the car. It's my missus that wouldn't.
0: Actually, he'd probably love it, wouldn't he?
1: Oh, yeah.
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3: Here's the Ottawa Valley's forecast from the MyFM Weather Center. Mainly cloudy today with increasing cloudiness near noon, a high of 23 degrees. Then tonight, mainly cloudy. There is a slight chance of showers this evening, a low of 10. Right now we're sitting around 18 degrees. I'm Casey Egan, 96.1 MyFM. 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

0: It's 6:30. Here's what's happening in Renfrew.
1: It's Wednesday, May 27th. Mainly sunny early today with increasing cloudiness near noon, a high of 23 degrees. Good morning, I'm Casey Egan. At least one local municipality is putting pressure on the province and bargaining reps to work quickly on a new deal for local social workers. A resolution was put forward at Renfrew Council on Tuesday night that would call on both sides of the ongoing strike in Renfrew, Armprior, and across Ontario to ensure services are not disrupted for long. Reeve Peterimo says friends and family of affected clients will have to pick up the slack until they do.
2: They need the familiarity of the people they work with because they have some struggles in building trust. And once they get a service provider they like and trust and feel comfortable with and is part of the team, then it's a real plus for them to move forward.
1: He believes that impact will ripple into the local hospital network, paramedics, and other groups. Meanwhile, drivers are being advised of some overnight paving work on Highway 511 just south of Calabogie. The work is being done from 6 p.m. to 6 a.m. until Friday morning, so delays are expected to be minor. The new asphalt is going down on a 3.4-kilometer stretch just south of Campbell's Road. Renfrew-Nipissing Pembroke MPP Billy Deneau visited Beechburg Public School last week as part of Take Your MPP to School Week. The annual initiative encourages provincial politicians to connect with local schools and discuss education issues. And it's time for our daily Animal House Showcase feature. Today we're looking closer at the Renfrew Lions Club. Their annual Walk for Dog Guides on May 31st will help provide those dog guides at no cost to individuals living with physical or medical challenges. Club member Diana LaRocque also notes the club has earned some grant money from the town to make improvements to the dog park inside Mattaway Park.
3: There's gates that go in and out, gates, they need to be repaired. And there's an area there that's like a swamp area that gathers water all the time. The dogs love it, but the humans don't like it so much. So we want to address that area.
1: Hear the full story at renfrewtoday.ca. In sports, Renfrew Minor Baseball will host two home games at Mattaway Park tonight at 6:30. Major 1 plays the Upper Ottawa Valley Little League, while Major 2 plays Madawaska Major 1. In the NHL playoffs, Vegas beat Colorado 2-1 to advance to the Stanley Cup Final. And in baseball, Toronto beat Miami 8-1. The next time you're scrolling through your phone, visit renfrewtoday.ca to see what the Ottawa Valley is talking about. Your Ottawa Valley 3-day forecast is next.
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1: Here's the Ottawa Valley's 3-day forecast from the MyFM Weather Center. Mainly sunny early today with increasing cloudiness near noon, a high of 23. Then tonight mainly cloudy with a slight chance of showers, a low of 10. Tomorrow cloudy and breezy, a high of 20. And on Friday, a mix of sun and cloud with a good chance of showers, a high of 19. Right now we're sitting around 18 degrees. I'm Casey Egan, 96.1 MyFM, Renfrew and Armprior's breaking and local news.

0: My FM in the morning, Jamie and Lorena. There's a reason we promote local, shopping local, getting to know your local stores, local business owners. They not only are amazing people that give back to our community, we know those stories, but they sell quality products. Lorena, you can touch these products. Yeah. You can, in many cases, try these products versus a lot of these cheapy websites that, yeah, a buck, right? You see something off, it's a dollar, and then you get it, and it's absolute junk. And you're mad. Yeah. You're mad that you spent a dollar on something that was junk.
1: So true. Bingo. I'll tell my story in a sec. You had your nephew's birthday recently.
0: Yeah.
1: And there was, and then this created such a fun situation on our Hustle and Heart Facebook page too, because you posted the picture of this animal, which you thought was a cow. Well, tell us how it came about, because it was very funny.
0: So they always just find a theme, for, as mothers and fathers do for birthday parties these days. And then they go on this website and just order that theme of everything. Napkins, plates, balloons. Sure. They do go in and get our helium locally, so that's great. But this animal was nose down, butt up in the air. So obviously I fixated on that and running jokes. And then at one point in the night, my sister-in-law's mom said, "That's a pretty funny looking cow." And then everybody said, "Well, that's because it's a dog." So in my mind, when I posted this, Lorena, I just subconsciously remembered somebody saying cow. I didn't really look at the photo, honestly. I just put, "Here's an upside down cow." And now everybody's just fixating on the fact that it's a dog and not a cow.
1: I know. That's fun. You go to Facebook to try to get comments from people, and all they're doing is fixating on your mistake.
0: It just got derailed. I saw black and white. I remembered the word cow.
1: Yeah.
0: It's clearly a dog. I get it. But nonetheless, the nose is pointing towards the ground and the butt is in the air. That's the way it inflated. That is a fail.
1: That is funny. Yeah, for sure. And the kids would never notice, but the adults would make fun of that. I ordered, probably from the same site, because they're known for their small things, I ordered a little guitar for John's birthday cake for his 60th birthday. And in the picture, the guy's hand was in there. It looked like it was a good size to sit on the cake. When it came, it was probably about an inch and a half high.
0: Oh, no. So what a cake topper.
1: It was not a good cake. We put it in the O of John on his birthday cake.
0: Yeah, there's some good fails out there for sure. Let us know yours. If you have ordered off these cheapy websites, what's the biggest fail? Something you received that was just not what was advertised. 855-WIN-MY-FM.
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5: We do have a few cooler days on the way as we head into the weekend. Mainly sunny today with increasing cloudiness near noon, a high of 23 degrees. Then tonight, mainly cloudy with a slight chance of showers this evening, a low of 10. Tomorrow, cloudy and breezy, a high of 20. And on Friday, a mix of sun and cloud with a good chance of more showers, a high of 19. Right now, we're sitting around 18 degrees. I'm Casey Egan, 96.1 MyFM, Renfrew and Armpires, breaking and local news.

0: Three things you can't start the day not knowing. MyFM in the morning. 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
1: 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Who doesn't love a Name That Tune contest? We are building the ultimate family vacation playlist and sending four families on vacation while we're at it. So every weekday, we add a song to the family playlist, and we play it a lot that day, starting at 10 in the morning. You won't miss it if you listen to us regularly, which we hope you do. 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The winner is drawn from all the correct guesses.
0: I do love Name That Tune, but I need time. That's my problem, is I need like about 20, 30 seconds. Just like, okay, I know that song. Start singing more of it. I kind of have the Dr. Yeah. Johnny Fever effect, though. If you remember that one episode of WKRP, where when he had more to drink, his reaction time came quicker. I actually get that too and Name That Tune.
1: Do you? Yeah. Well, we'll get drunk on the morning show again.
0: Yeah, again. Hey, now. Scratch that from the record. A hockey update. Colorado Avalanche shockingly swept in the Western Conference Final. Vegas Golden Knights are off to their third Stanley Cup Final since they became a franchise just 9 years ago. Worst of all for Leafs fans, Mitch Marner reaches his first Stanley Cup Finals with the Vegas Golden Knights. He's just playing unbelievable. Tonight, the other side, Eastern Conference, Habs, Montreal Canadiens, Hurricanes, Carolina leading that series 2-1, and the puck drops just after 8. Yeah, these are late games.
1: All right. And have you ever thought about how much your dog is costing you? Well, if you have a big one, like my Charlie, the answer is $54,000 in their lifetime.
0: Yikes.
1: Yes. I know. So a new report from Rover says that price is up 17% from just 2 years ago. Smaller dogs, of course, you know, they don't eat as much. They don't need as big a treats. Although I'll tell you, that plot hound, when I break her treat in half and then give Charlie a full one, whoa.
0: Not a fan.
1: Stink eye.
0: Yeah, I guess so. I did the math once on Baxter. I think he's about 25 cents. He was about 25 cents a day to feed.
1: What?
0: Yeah, I tracked.
1: Are you kidding?
0: I tracked the bag of food and how far it went, divided it by the days he eats, and which was every day, and 25 cents a day.
1: He was a value.
0: Oh, my
1: God.
0: He goodness.
1: Was a great deal.
0: He was from a vending machine. That's what he was.
1: You could check for a quarter and feed him in the old phone machines.
0: Oh, so
1: oh my
0: good.
1: God, that was so stupid.
0: $54,000. You have two of them.
1: Yeah, I really need to get rid of them.
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7: Here's the Ottawa Valley's forecast from the MyFM Weather Center. Mainly cloudy today with increasing cloudiness near noon, a high of 23 degrees. Then tonight, mainly cloudy, there is a slight chance of showers this evening, a low of 10. Right now we're sitting around 18 degrees. I'm Casey Egan. 96.1 MyFM, Renfrew and Armpire's breaking and local news.

Everything is built to last. Front door's a different color. Yeah, I wonder what your mother would have thought of that.

0: To show word about the heavy police presence seen in Renfrew on Tuesday. The OPP were seen at a number of locations in town as part of what they are calling an ongoing criminal investigation. Police say that there is no threat to public safety, and they will have more information when it becomes available. Meanwhile, access to childcare was one of the major topics during a visit to Beechburg Public School by local MPP Billy Deneau last week. The Renfrew County District School Board says the Township of Whitewater Region is interested in creating a childcare center at the school. Officials also discussed possible provincial funding opportunities for the proposed project. One duathlon for charity is not enough for local runner Pat McGregor. She will run and bike three 32-kilometer duathlons over the next 3 months with the goal of raising $100,000 to celebrate the 100th anniversary of Renfrew Victoria Hospital. The community has been generous in the lead-up. Now she just has to stay healthy.
1: I have always had a knee issue, but this year I've developed a shin splint in my left leg. It doesn't affect me when I'm biking, so if worst-case scenario, I will walk the 5K. So I'm not as far along as I would hope to be, but it will get done.
0: Donations can be made at the Renfrew Victoria Hospital Foundation's website and at select retailers. And it's time for our daily Animal House Showcase feature. Today we're looking closer at the Renfrew Lions Club and their annual Walk for Dog Guides. Organizer Diana LaRocque says the fundraiser will bring the community and their pets to Mattaway Park on May 31st with the goal of raising enough money to train another dog guide for individuals living with physical or medical challenges, like the local walks ambassador Braden Waterman and his autism assistance dog, Innes.
2: He has changed so much in the years that we have known him, and the effect that Innes has had on Braden in these years, right? He's a different young man.
0: Hear the full story at renfrewtoday.ca. In sports, Renfrew Minor Baseball will host two home games at Mattaway Park tonight at 6:30. Major 1 plays the Upper Ottawa Valley Little League, while Major 2 plays Madawaska Major 1. In the NHL playoffs, Vegas beat Colorado 2-1 to advance to the Stanley Cup Final. And in baseball, Toronto beat Miami 8-1. The next time you're scrolling through your phone, visit renfrewtoday.ca to see what the Ottawa Valley is talking about. Your Ottawa Valley 3-day forecast is next.
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0: Here's the Ottawa Valley's 3-day forecast from the MyFM Weather Center. Mainly sunny early today with increasing cloudiness near noon, a high of 23. Then tonight mainly cloudy with a slight chance of showers, a low of 10. Tomorrow cloudy and breezy, a high of 20. And on Friday, a mix of sun and cloud with a good chance of showers, a high of 19. Right now we're sitting around 18 degrees. I'm Casey Egan. 96.1 MyFM, Renfrew and Umpires, breaking and local news.

0: fridge in there somewhere.
1: Yeah, we could just go up there and hang out.
2: Like, open the fridge and stuff, and there are already foods laid out for us with little pre-wrapped sausages and things.
1: Mm.
2: They have pre-wrapped sausages, but they don't have pre-wrapped bacon.
1: Well, can you blame them?
2: Yeah.

0: My FM in the morning with Jamie and Lorena. Well, actress Shannon Elizabeth, who's 52, launched an OnlyFans account about a month ago to take control of her career narrative, she says, interact with her fans, and show off a more sexy side that Hollywood historically restricted, according to her.
1: Yeah, and that's an interesting statement as a child who grew up watching the American Pie movies. This was like the quintessential high school franchise, the American Pie movies. She didn't seem very restricted in that first one.
0: Oh, the webcam scene.
1: Yeah, so I don't know if that was her restricted. Watch out, Hollywood. But no, this is, she's 52 now. Like you said, she's just trying to take control of everything. So this content, you're thinking OnlyFans, we all go to one place. But no, she's offering unscripted, spontaneous, just behind the scenes glimpses into her life, from candid travel photos to, yes, some more provocative content too. But she's basically just seeking creative freedom on her own terms. She just came out of a divorce. She has this account now, so kind of trying to, again, just take control, have some sort of control coming out of a divorce is, I think, where this is going.
0: Oh my goodness. I remember after my divorce, you run amok. Some ladies either shut down or they run amok and date everybody in town. The venture has been a massive commercial success. She reportedly made seven figures, so over $1 million, in her very first week on the platform. My goodness.
1: Mm-hmm. Yeah, so OnlyFans is a British subscription-based social media content sharing platform. Creators monetize their photos, videos, live streams by directly charging fans either a monthly fee or through one-time tips. So that's the overall. I know primarily it's a platform for explicit adult content. There's no denying that, but there are many creators that use this for good, clean, fun, wholesome content. People just kind of pay monthly or give tips for whatever, right? So it can go either way. Sounds like she's somewhere in the middle.
0: Yeah, but I love this part of all of this. She does plan to channel a portion of her earnings directly into the Shannon Elizabeth Foundation, which is a nonprofit dedicated to animal rescue and wildlife conservation. So all the pretty things she's doing and stuff and the travel stuff is going somewhere good. Some of it, at least. And she'll pocket the rest, I guess.
1: How to make $1 million in a week, apparently. That's wild.
0: Ooh.
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5: We do have a few cooler days on the way as we head into the weekend. Mainly sunny today, with increasing cloudiness near noon, a high of 23 degrees. Then tonight, mainly cloudy with a slight chance of showers this evening, a low of 10. Tomorrow, cloudy and breezy, a high of 20. And on Friday, a mix of sun and cloud with a good chance of more showers, a high of 19. Right now we're sitting around 18 degrees. I'm Casey Egan, 96.1 MyFM, Renfrew and Empire's breaking and local news.

0: MyFM in the morning. Checking our text line. It's Jamie and Lorena. We're looking for those cheapy websites that you order off of and fail. Not exactly what was advertised. We had one coming in saying kids' birthday party. It was kind of a farm animal theme. And they got a big poster, big banner, and it had, a cow, it had a pig, a horse, and it said, and a sheep. So it said, moo, ba, zinc, nay.
1: Zinc.
0: Zink.
1: Wait, what?
0: Oh, instead of oink, it was a Z.
1: Oh, it said zinc.
0: Moo, ba, zinc, nay.
1: Zinc. Maybe the pig has zinc on it, so it protects it from the sun. I worry about the pigs.
0: I know.
1: There's no fur, and they're in the sun all the time.
0: Have you ever thought about it? Maybe this is a sigh, a little sunscreen awareness that we're going for. Okay, maybe.
1: Probably not.
0: This happened this past weekend. My nephew's birthday. They always order off these cheapy sites for all their decorations. They got an inflatable, one of those inflatable balloons, and nose down, butt up in the air. That's how it inflated. That's where they put the little tie off for the string. And it just, the weight distribution wasn't there. They did buy local helium, so shout out to them for that. But yes, I posted this up. I took a quick glimpse at it, Lorena. I thought it was a cow. I saw black and white. Everybody on our Facebook page is just correcting me. Isn't that a dog? I'm like, oh, whatever.
1: Ripped you a new one, I would say.
0: Like, I offended dog owners with this one here. I thought it was a cow.
1: I forgive you so much, and people need to be nicer. But yeah, we were looking for people to comment on this, and no one did other than just your mistake. So this was interesting, though, that came in on our text line about balloon animals. This person says, I've been a balloon artist for over 35 years. Some foil balloons are designed for air inflation, and there are some helium types that require strategic weight placement on the balloon, depending on the altitude of the area, to flow properly. Ah, that's why the butt was in the air of the dog. Balloon artistry, they say, can be very specific. And yes, one time someone brought in a cheap unicorn head, and the nose end hung down, and the neck was up in the air. Hmm. Even with the ribbon tied to the neck end, it looked quite silly.
0: It would. Yeah. They go off into some other sciencey things, too. The one thing they noted, the weird odor. So I had to blow up a few balloons this past weekend, and those balloons taste awful. It's like nothing you've ever tasted before. I'm like, am I going to get a high off this thing? Is it shaving years off my life? Like, they were weird, Lorena. Weird.
1: I don't know why I'm laughing at that. Yeah, I can actually taste a balloon from blowing it up, and it's different than that balloon taste.
0: Yeah, no, I don't mind a good balloon taste, like a quality balloon taste. This was not quality.
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9: Here's the Ottawa Valley's forecast from the MyFM Weather Center. Mainly cloudy today with increasing cloudiness near noon, a high of 23 degrees. Then tonight, mainly cloudy. There is a slight chance of showers this evening, a low of 10. Right now we're sitting around 18 degrees. I'm Casey Egan, 96.1 MyFM, Renfrew and Armpires, breaking and local news.

0: It's 7:30. Here's what's happening in Renfrew.
1: It's Wednesday, May 27th. Mainly sunny early today with increasing cloudiness near noon, a high of 23 degrees. Good morning, I'm Casey Egan. A heavy OPP presence was seen throughout Renfrew on Tuesday as part of what they described as an ongoing criminal investigation. Police vehicles were seen at a number of locations in town throughout the day. The OPP says there's no threat to public safety and will provide additional information when it becomes available. As picketing is expected to continue in Renfrew and Armpire this week, Renfrew Town Council wants a deal done to get social service workers back on the job. Councillor John McDonald and Reeve Peterimo put forward a resolution to call on the province, employers, and bargaining representatives to come to a timely and fair resolution to ensure developmental services are not disrupted.
2: The town recognizes the importance that social service workers play in supporting vulnerable individuals, families here in Renfrew. These services contribute significantly to community well-being, social stability, and the quality of life for our residents who rely on the ongoing supports.
1: The strike began on Monday. Some major road work south of Calabogie may cause you a few late-night delays this week. New asphalt is going down on a 3.4-kilometer stretch of Highway 511 from just south of Campbell's Road. The work is being done starting at 6 p.m. each night until 6 a.m. the following morning, now through Friday, to avoid daytime traffic. Traffic will be reduced to a single lane, but the delays are expected to be minor. And it's time for our daily Animal House Showcase feature. Today we're looking closer at the Renfrew Lions Club and their annual Walk for Dog Guides. Organizers Diana LaRocque and Sarah Smeltzer will bring the fundraising walk back to Mattaway Park Sunday, May 31st, bringing the community together in support of Canadians who rely on specially trained service dogs.
3: We're pretty excited right now because our goal for this year was to raise $5,000, and we are only about $300 off from that already with all our fundraising efforts. 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
1: 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Major 1 plays the Upper Ottawa Valley Little League, while Major 2 plays Madawaska Major 1. In the NHL playoffs, Vegas beat Colorado 2-1 to advance to the Stanley Cup Final. And in baseball, Toronto beat Miami 8-1. The next time you're scrolling through your phone, visit renfrewtoday.ca to see what the Ottawa Valley is talking about. Your Ottawa Valley 3-day forecast is next.
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1: Here's the Ottawa Valley's 3-day forecast from the MyFM Weather Center. Mainly sunny early today with increasing cloudiness near noon, a high of 23. Then tonight mainly cloudy with a slight chance of showers, a low of 10. Tomorrow cloudy and breezy, a high of 20. And on Friday, a mix of sun and cloud with a good chance of showers, a high of 19. Right now we're sitting around 18 degrees. I'm Casey Egan, 96.1 MyFM, Renfrew and Armpire's breaking and local news.

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7: We do have a few cooler days on the way as we head into the weekend. Mainly sunny today, with increasing cloudiness near noon, a high of 23 degrees. Then tonight, mainly cloudy with a slight chance of showers this evening, a low of 10. Tomorrow, cloudy and breezy, a high of 20. And on Friday, a mix of sun and cloud with a good chance of more showers, a high of 19. Right now we're sitting around 18 degrees. I'm Casey Egan, 96.1 MyFM, Renfrew and Armpires, breaking and local news.

0: It's three things you can't start the day not knowing around the breakfast table here on MyFM in the morning. Jamie Lorena, the first is Family Vacation, Name That Tune. It's coming to MyFM this Monday.
1: Yeah, we are building the ultimate family vacation playlist and sending four families on vacation, too. So you'll get $500 towards your vacation. There's a story coming up in News You Can Use where fewer Canadians are taking summer vacations this year, which is tragic.
0: Yeah.
1: So let's help get you on your way. Every weekday, we add a song to the family playlist, and we play it a lot that day. Like, you're going to hear this song a lot, okay? So you won't miss it. You collect the five songs for the week. Be sure to submit them in order on our website every Friday before midnight. We're doing this for 4 weeks again, so there will be four times you have to submit, the winner drawn from all the correct entries.
0: Okay, we might not hear this on Name That Tune, Family Vacation Name That Tune, but he is a Canadian, and he's making us proud. Drake has shattered multiple Billboard records following his recent release. The guy released three albums at once. On the Billboard Hot 100, 42 of those 100 songs are Drake songs. That surpasses Morgan Wallen's previous record of 37. All right. Drake also landed 9 songs in the top 10, including the top 4. He now has 90 total top 10 hits on the Billboard Hot 100. That's 21 more than second place Taylor Swift. She has 69.
1: Okay. Well, keep in mind, streaming plays a role in the Billboard Hot 100 now, but it does, so it's a fact.
0: Yeah.
1: And $54,000, folks, just think of what you could do with that money. Well, that's going in to that beautiful big dog who's looking at you right now, drooling for its breakfast.
0: Yeah.
1: $54,000, according to Rover, the website, is the cost of an average large breed dog during its lifetime, up 17% from just 2 years ago. Is it worth it? Yes, it is.
0: Yeah. I told you the math I did on Baxter is about 25 cents a day. I just brought out the calculator here. For his life, he cost $1,460 to feed.
1: You're insane. Like, how is that a thing? But you gave him treats and you took him to the vet.
0: Sure.
1: And you did other stuff. Did you groom him? Did you ever groom that
0: thing? Short-haired. Short-haired. Nails.
1: Right.
0: We did the odd nail trim.
1: Yeah.
0: Yeah, did the odd vet visit. But no, it's, I would bet, $2,500 probably. Baxter's life.
1: Wow. Yeah. That dog was a deal.
0: This is the crazier part, Lorena. He was $350 to buy. To neuter him was $450. It cost $100 more to remove them than to buy them.
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7: Here's the Ottawa Valley's forecast from the MyFM Weather Center. Mainly cloudy today with increasing cloudiness near noon, a high of 23 degrees. Then tonight, mainly cloudy. There is a slight chance of showers this evening, a low of 10. Right now, we're sitting around 18 degrees. I'm Casey Egan, 96.1 MyFM, Renfrew and Armpires, breaking and local news.

0: It's 8 o'clock. Here's what's happening in Renfrew.
1: It's Wednesday, May 27th. Mainly sunny early today with increasing cloudiness near noon, a high of 23 degrees. Good morning, I'm Casey Egan. At least one local municipality is putting pressure on the province and bargaining reps to work quickly on a new deal for local social workers. A resolution was put forward at Renfrew Council on Tuesday night that would call on both sides of the ongoing strike in Renfrew, Armprior, and across Ontario to ensure services are not disrupted for long. Reeve Peter Emo says friends and family of affected clients will have to pick up the slack until they do.
2: They need the familiarity of the people they work with because they have some struggles in building trust. And once they get a service provider they like and trust and feel comfortable with and is part of the team, then it's a real plus for them to move forward.
1: He believes that impact will ripple into the local hospital network, paramedics, and other groups. Meanwhile, drivers are being

0: guides at no cost to individuals living with physical or medical challenges. Club member Diana LaRock also notes the club has earned some grant money from the town to make improvements to the dog park inside Mattaway Park.
1: There's gates that go in and out, gates, they need to be repaired. And there's an area there that's like a swamp area that gathers water all the time. The dogs love it, but the humans don't like it so much. So we want to address that area.
0: Hear the full story at renfrewtoday.ca. 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
2: The Vegas Golden Knights are off to the Stanley Cup Finals. Following a sweep of the President's Trophy-winning Colorado Avalanche, the Golden Knights now await the winner of the Habs and Hurricanes. For Vegas, Mitch Marner has led the way with 21 points, while Jack Eichel is not far behind with 18. It's also the team's third appearance in the finals in 9 years since entering the league. I'm Matt Latour. Playoff Fever returns at noon.
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0: Here's the Ottawa Valley's 3-day forecast from the MyFM Weather Center. Mainly sunny early today with increasing cloudiness near noon, a high of 23. Then tonight, mainly cloudy with a slight chance of showers, a low of 10. Tomorrow, cloudy and breezy, a high of 20. And on Friday, a mix of sun and cloud with a good chance of showers, a high of 19. Right now, we're sitting around 18 degrees. I'm Casey Egan, 96.1 MyFM, Renfrew and Umpires, breaking and local news.

0: We're talking cheap website fails here on MyFM in the morning with Jamie and Lorena. I think we've all ordered from, I don't know what sort of expectations you go in with. You see it, it's maybe a couple bucks. It looks fine. It shows up and it's not fine. Lorena, it's trash.
1: It's really small, or it doesn't fit. Why is there no other armhole on this thing? I have two arms, but this one's sewn shut. Yeah, you can find that you run into trouble sometimes. Sometimes it's a perfect fit and it works out, but often not. So Randy and Sandy on the text line said they ordered lawn baby dinosaur signs for $144 to line the walkway. You know, new baby, that's exciting. They received just cardboard cutouts with no wire stands, no refund, company policy.
0: That's not such a cheapy website. The product was cheap, but $144, yikes. Marie says she ordered an ice machine. They sent a cheap ring, like a ring you wear?
1: That's way different. I guess so.
0: Oh, no.
1: Yeah, maybe.
0: That's amazing.
1: Maybe they got the wrong order.
0: I don't know. Christine here says PJs size large that would only fit a small child at best. Oh, Marie, or Christine, that's hilarious.
1: You got to go find a baby to slap those on. Oh. And I had one of those myself. I ordered the bridesmaids' gowns for my sister's wedding from one of these sites. It fit Amy well. It fit my sister-in-law, who is 6'1" and 100 pounds. No problem. Lorena? No, she looked like she was going to explode from the top in this dress. It was brutal. Couldn't do it up. The top, there was this weird sash that didn't fall right.
0: Form-fitting is what that's called, right? Form-fitting?
1: It was very form-fitting on this curvy girl. Yeah, so I didn't even return it, though. I didn't think it was worth the bother.
0: We have these amazing local places. You can go in and actually, you know, talk to a human, pick up this item, look at it, try it out. And, you know, it's going to be good. Why do we do this to ourselves, right? Look at the picture I posted up on our Facebook page. It's a balloon animal from one of these cheapy websites. My brother and sister-in-law, they both bought this past weekend. The nose points down. The butt end of it points up. The where you tie off the string made no sense for the weight distribution, right? And worst of all, because it was sideways, I thought it was a cow.
1: Everyone pointed out it was a dog.
0: It's a dog.
1: That was first and foremost on everyone's mind. Thank you for that, everyone who corrected Jamie. We love to be corrected, don't we? It's fun.
0: I'm okay with it. I was very wrong.
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9: We do have a few cooler days on the way as we head into the weekend. Mainly sunny today, with increasing cloudiness near noon, a high of 23 degrees. Then tonight, mainly cloudy with a slight chance of showers this evening, a low of 10. Tomorrow, cloudy and breezy, a high of 20. And on Friday, a mix of sun and cloud with a good chance of more showers, a high of 19. Right now, we're sitting around 18 degrees. I'm Casey Egan, 96.1 MyFM, Renfrew and Empire's breaking and local news.

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1: Well, a new TD survey doesn't bode well for our summer travel plans, folks. It was released yesterday, suggesting 35% of Canadians plan to spend less this summer, with 61% of travelers actively reducing travel costs and 44% saying higher fuel prices are affecting their travel decisions. 62% say they're redirecting spending toward essentials like groceries, fuel, and housing. Boring. But essential, right? And that's 62% of us. How sad. 79% of Canadians plan to support local or Canadian businesses this summer, which is excellent. 48% say it's a stronger priority than it was last year. So yeah, everyone taking a bit more of a careful look at their finances, maybe staying closer to home. Those hotel prices are through the roof. Gas itself is going to cost you a lot of money if you're traveling too far. And we're finding, too, as we talked about Newfoundland earlier, very, very popular spot this summer, the prices for hotels there and Airbnbs and those popular choices are going to go up and up with demand, right?
2: I don't know why we draw the circle so big for travel, right? I still say there's so many things in Ontario I've never been to. My wife and I have never been to, right? There's so many things we could do and should probably do, especially while things are so expensive. And our staycation website's a great start for that, mbcstaycation.ca. Highly recommend checking it out. You could plan a day trip, a weekend, a week long, travel all over the province. And there's more, Lorena. We're going to set you up and maybe cover some of those MBC staycation costs for you.
1: Oh, in such a fun way. So even if you don't take part in this contest, which we hope you do, you can listen in as families and everyone else puts together their summer playlist from songs we play. So you'll hear a song several times through the day and you just write it down. There's five of these through the week, one for each day of the week. And then for 4 weeks, we're doing this contest. All you have to do on a Friday night before midnight is write down all the songs you heard that week, incorporating summer into your playlist, because that's what they're all based on, and you could win $500 towards your family vacation.
2: It's the MyFM family vacation. Name that tune. It starts on Monday. We have lots of time to make sense of it, Lorena. Don't you worry. But yes, for the most part, that was English.
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8: My FM weather. Here's the Ottawa Valley's forecast from the MyFM Weather Center. Mainly cloudy today with increasing cloudiness near noon, a high of 23 degrees. Then tonight, mainly cloudy. There is a slight chance of showers this evening, a low of 10. Right now, we're sitting around 18 degrees. I'm Casey Egan, 96.1 MyFM. Renfrew and Armpire's breaking and local news.

0: It's 8:30. Here's what's happening in Renfrew.
1: It's Wednesday, May 27th. Mainly sunny early today with increasing cloudiness near noon, a high of 23 degrees. Good morning, I'm Casey Egan. We're still waiting on official word about the heavy police presence seen in Renfrew on Tuesday. The OPP were seen at a number of locations in town as part of what they are calling an ongoing criminal investigation. Police say that there is no threat to public safety, and they will have more information when it becomes available. Meanwhile, access to childcare was one of the major topics during a visit to Beechburg Public School by local MPP Billy Deneau last week. The Renfrew County District School Board says the Township of Whitewater Region is interested in creating a childcare center at the school. Officials also discussed possible provincial funding opportunities for the proposed project. One duathlon for charity is not enough for local runner Pat McGregor. She will run and bike three 32-kilometer duathlons over the next 3 months with the goal of raising $100,000 to celebrate the 100th anniversary of Renfrew Victoria Hospital. The community has been generous in the lead-up. Now she just has to stay healthy.
2: I have always had a knee issue, but this year I've developed a shin splint in my left leg. It doesn't affect me when I'm biking, so if worst-case scenario, I will walk the 5K. So I'm not as far along as I would hope to be, but it will get done.
1: Donations can be made at the Renfrew Victoria Hospital Foundation's website and at select retailers. And it's time for our daily Animal House Showcase feature. Today we're looking closer at the Renfrew Lions Club and their annual Walk for Dog Guides. Organizer Diana LaRock says the fundraiser will bring the community and their pets to Mattaway Park on May 31st with the goal of raising enough money to train another dog guide for individuals living with physical or medical challenges, like the local Walks ambassador Braden Waterman and his autism assistance dog, Innes.
3: He has changed so much in the years that we have known him, and the effect that Innes has had on Braden in these years, right? He's a different young man.
1: Hear the full story at renfrewtoday.ca. In sports, Renfrew Minor Baseball will host two home games at Mattaway Park tonight at 6:30. Major 1 plays the Upper Ottawa Valley Little League, while Major 2 plays Madawaska Major 1. In the NHL playoffs, Vegas beat Colorado 2-1 to advance to the Stanley Cup Final. And in baseball, Toronto beat Miami 8-1. The next time you're scrolling through your phone, visit renfrewtoday.ca to see what the Ottawa Valley is talking about. Your Ottawa Valley 3-day forecast is next.
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1: Here's the Ottawa Valley's 3-day forecast from the MyFM Weather Center. Mainly sunny early today with increasing cloudiness near noon, a high of 23. Then tonight mainly cloudy with a slight chance of showers, a low of 10. Tomorrow cloudy and breezy, a high of 20. And on Friday, a mix of sun and cloud with a good chance of showers, a high of 19. Right now we're sitting around 18 degrees. I'm Casey Egan, 96.1 MyFM, Renfrew and Umpires, breaking and local news.

0: 96.1 MyFM in the morning with some beautiful days ahead, sun shining. We have some temperatures you're going to like. Casey will update us with a 3-day forecast here in just a moment. We have another game of hide and seek to play with each other. I'm having fun with this week. If you've been checking our Hustle and Heart 96.1 MyFM Facebook page, you'll see these videos. They'll get posted some point this morning. You'll also hear on 96.1 MyFM a couple hints. So yesterday I told you I was at a very Canadian business. In a roundabout way, it shouldn't be too hard to come find me. I could also grab lunch at the chip stand just up front of this. So all of this made sense to a lot of people, I think. Roundabout. Okay, where's the roundabout in Renfrew? Oh, I know where that is. There's a chip stand in a parking lot of a very Canadian business. Tammy's Taters. Canadian Tire. There we go. Judy came and found me first. Pair of tickets to the Bomb Retro 80s Live. Our Rock the Block party is 2 days away. These are the kind of hints I'm going to drop a little bit later on. Again, pair of tickets could be yours. There's also a chance on our text line to text in the word WIN to 855-WIN-MYFM. Still giving away tickets on there. Friday night, The Wing. We're going back to the 80s, the way we're all getting dressed up, having some fun, listening to The Bomb, which will be a retro 80s live experience. If you love that decade of music, come see us. Very affordable to just straight up buy your tickets. $19.80. 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Or come find me a little bit later on. Wanted to direct your attention to a news story we had. The Animal House features. These have been incredible. Renfrew Lions Club preparing for another dog guide walk. So this is the Pet Value Walk for Dog Guides. This incredible program, when a Canadian requires a service dog, and it's more than just vision now, it's hearing, seizure response. There's so many different, right? A bunch of different programs that they have now. When a Canadian requires one of these service dogs, they're free. And that is thanks to Lions Clubs across Canada, including our own. This walk is one of their biggest fundraisers. So it's happening just outside the MyFM Center at Mattaway Park this coming Sunday. This provides these dogs at no cost. We had a great conversation, our own Casey Egan chat with Diana LaRocque and Sarah Smeltzer, all about the Walk for Dog Guides. Please take a listen. Animal House features at renfrewtoday.ca.
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4: We do have a few cooler days on the way as we head into the weekend. Mainly sunny today with increasing cloudiness near noon, a high of 23 degrees. Then tonight, mainly cloudy with a slight chance of showers this evening, a low of 10. Tomorrow, cloudy and breezy, a high of 20. And on Friday, a mix of sun and cloud with a good chance of more showers, a high of 19. Right now, we're sitting around 18 degrees. I'm Casey Egan, 96.1 MyFM, Renfrew and Umpires, breaking and local news.

0: Maya Fam in the Morning, in case you missed it.
1: Well, 52-year-old actress Shannon Elizabeth, she launched an OnlyFans account about a month ago to take control of her career narrative. She wanted to interact more with fans and show off a, quote, more sexy side that she claims Hollywood historically restricted. So think about that, American Pie fans from the very first one. That was her restricted.
0: That was, yeah, the webcam. Think of it, folks. Yeah, that was her restricted, so God only knows what she's doing on this. No, she's actually saying that she's offering unscripted, spontaneous, behind-the-scenes glimpses into her life. A lot of people like to see that stuff, from candid travel photos to more provocative content, seeking creative freedom on her own terms following her divorce. And ladies who have been through a divorce might know, you go one way or the other. You either kind of become a little bit like, I don't ever want another man in my life, or you run amok through town and you just date everybody. Am I wrong?
1: You're suggesting that might be the way Shannon Elizabeth's going. Perhaps, right? She's doing some charity work through this. She has a foundation in her name dedicated to animal rescue, wildlife. So she's taking a lot of the portion of the proceeds to that. In 1 week, she made over $1 million. So it's working, right? And while OnlyFans is a certain you have in your mind of what it is, it's basically for creative content and those content creators. It's not always provocative adult content. Just keep that in mind, although that was its intention when it was made.
0: Right. Right. Yeah, and I didn't know it started in Britain. That's interesting. Well, $54,000 is the lifetime cost of owning a large breed dog in Canada. Yeah, this is according to a new report from Rover. That is up 17% from just 2 years ago. $54,000. Is Charlie the dog worth it? Yes, he is.
1: Yes, he is.
0: I don't know, some days. Smaller dogs like my plot hound, Dana, proved to be the value investor's choice, costing an average of $17,000. That's a heck of a lot less. My goodness.
1: Who's thinking or considering the value of raising a dog when they get one, right? I want to have the lowest possible amount. Well, get a wiener dog, because I did the rough math. In his 16-year life, Baxter was about $1,500 to feed, and I figure another maybe couple of grand at most I spent on all the other stuff.
0: Wow.
1: Yeah.
0: I need to get Charlie's nails cut at a vet because he's so wild.
1: That sounds like $3,000 right there.
0: Pretty much. And hey, we have a fun new contest starting Monday. We've been telling you about this morning, the MyFM Family Vacation Name That Tune. We're building the ultimate family vacation playlist, sending four families on vacation. You just listen through the week. There's a playlist forming every day of the week, and you submit those song titles every Friday night.
1: It's going to be fun. It starts on Monday, so we'll have more details leading into that.
0: Roby's part of the day. He says, I saw two snails fighting. It was such an odd sight. They were really slugging it out.
2: Now you know, in case you missed it.
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7: Here's the Ottawa Valley's forecast from the MyFM Weather Center. Mainly cloudy today with increasing cloudiness near noon, a high of 23 degrees. Then tonight, mainly cloudy, there is a slight chance of showers this evening, a low of 10. Right now we're sitting around 18 degrees. I'm Casey Egan, 96.1 MyFM, Renfrew and Armpires, breaking and local news.

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0: Michael Bublé and Home My FM as we play the best mix of music and fun. Love to play our Canadians. Well, one we hear from time to time, but not a whole lot of, mostly because he's a rapper, but he's Canadian. Drake. Drake has done wonders on our Billboard Hot 100. This is crazy. So he just released three albums. Yep, three albums at a time. Why not? And he broke Morgan Wallen's record. So Morgan Wallen, at one point, had 37 songs in the Billboard Hot 100. 37. Drake has 42 songs. So of the 100 hottest songs on the planet right now, 42 of those are Drake's. Like almost 50%. Blows your mind. Absolutely. In the top 10 alone, he has the top four and nine of the top 10 are his. The only other one, Ella Langley, Choosing Texas at number five. Top four, Drake's, and then the rest of the top 10, Drake's. This is huge, right? Now, the thing is streaming. Streaming counts for the Billboard Hot 100 now. So he put up three new albums. Drake fans, I mean, globally, he's a giant. We can't deny that. Yeah, they've listened that much that 42 of his songs are in the Hot 100. It's just wild to think. So he has had 90 total top 10 hits. That is a record Drake holds. The closest, Taylor Swift, 69, 21 shy of Drake's record. So yeah, he's Canadian. We're proud of him. Will he show up in our family vacation Name That Tune next week? Probably not, but we're going to bring you these songs, give you a chance to win a $500 family vacation. I'm going to tell you more about this a little bit later on this hour. Take a look at our community events calendar. And we have Journey, Jamie Fine, and Backstreet Boys all coming up.
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1: A heavy police presence was seen in Renfrew on Tuesday as part of what the OPP described as an ongoing criminal investigation. They note that there is no threat to public safety and are expected to provide additional information as it becomes available. Some late-night roadworks south of Calabogie will shut down Highway 511 from 6 p.m. to 6 a.m. each night until Friday, as 3.4 kilometers of new asphalt gets laid just south of Campbell's Road. 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
1: Here's the Ottawa Valley's three-day forecast from the MyFM Weather Center. Mainly sunny early today with increasing cloudiness near noon, a high of 23. Then tonight, mainly cloudy with a slight chance of showers, a low of 10. Tomorrow, cloudy and breezy, a high of 20. And on Friday, a mix of sun and cloud with a good chance of showers, a high of 19. I'm Casey Egan, 96.1 MyFM, Renfrew and Armpire's breaking and local news.

0: The incredible Jeff Healy, that is Angel Eyes 96.1 My FM on this Wednesday morning. Thanks again yesterday to those that came to find me. I was at Renfrew's Canadian Tire giving away tickets, Rock the Block Party. Today, here's your hint. I'll be going out a little bit later on somewhere in the downtown area, okay? There's your hint so far. We'll have more to drop later on, a pair of tickets to The Bomb, the Retro 80s Live Experience. This is Friday night. We're talking 2 days away. What a way to kick off the weekend. This is going to be 7 o'clock. The show starts. It's going to be done by 10. Relieve the babysitter. Get home at a decent time. So this is the night to get, if you want, dressed up like the 80s. Not going to turn you away at the door if you're wearing 2000s clothes. But be part of the fun. Get dressed up like the 80s. Maybe it's that night out. Maybe you and your girlfriends are always saying, we got to go out more, right? Dancing. You're going to be dancing all night to the music you grew up with, the 80s, right? It's just a great night, very affordable to just straight up buy your tickets, $19.80 plus tax. We're going to have the remaining tickets at the door on Friday night, but win them all this week through our text line, win, text that word, win to 855-WIN-MY-FM, or again, come find me later on this morning. I'll be dropping hints where I am. First person to show up, pair of tickets coming your way.
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0: Julie Black on MyFM and 7 Day Fool. It's Wednesday, halfway through to the weekend. Music on the way from Tiffany. I Think We're Alone Now. She's still touring that from the 1980s. That one song has kept Tiffany's career going all the way to this day since 1987. You've got to love that. Speaking of back to the 80s, the Michael movie has done so well in the box office. It's just been a smash hit. People dancing in the aisles. And Lionsgate, the studio that gave us the Michael movie, says a sequel is very likely. Now, as you probably know, the movie Michael that's out in theaters right now and starting to move its way out of theaters, it ends around the era of the Bad Tour, which was around 1986, 1987. And as you also probably know, a lot more happened in Michael Jackson's life. There's a lot left to talk about. So the sequel, very likely, they say they have 25 to 30% of the footage they need left over from the first movie. They do have some legal issues. I'm not sure how they're going to get through this, but because of non-disclosure agreements, there are some legal issues and court cases and things that can't really be mentioned. So we'll see how they get around that. I think a lot of people out there are hoping for a sequel to Michael. Might not be quite as endearing as part one. We'll see. It's Adam Weeks with you. We've got a new summer playlist contest to talk about, so stick around. I'll tell you what that's all about. And for now, another MyFM at Work music mix, starting up with Tiffany after a break.
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1: Here's the Ottawa Valley's three-day forecast from the MyFM Weather Center. Mainly sunny early today with increasing cloudiness near noon, a high of 23. Then tonight mainly cloudy with a slight chance of showers, a low of 10. Tomorrow cloudy and breezy, a high of 20. And on Friday, a mix of sun and cloud with a good chance of showers, a high of 19. I'm Casey Egan, 96.1 MyFM, Renfrew and Empire's breaking and local news.

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0: Wait for something more. Cause I gotta have faith. I gotta have faith. Because you gotta have faith. I gotta have faith.
1: George Michael and Faith, 1988 right there, summertime vibes. You can feel those summertime vibes in the air. Any vacations planned? I've got one coming up. It's a little ways away, but I'm excited. I'm excited about the summertime, frankly. And I think it's a great time for us to build the ultimate summer soundtrack. 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
1: More tunes coming up on your Wednesday with Bruno Mars, Tal Bachman, and some Taylor Swift to boot. In the next hour, we're talking protein. Favorite proteins, lean, mean protein, or something with a little more fat content? We'll find out what the favorites are in the next hour.

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2: Here we are again playing hide and go seek. It's Jamie from MyFM in the morning. Come find me. I have another pair of tickets. Rock the Block, presented by Kemac Motorsports. It's an 80s tribute show, The Bomb. They're going to put on, it's not a show, it's an experience. We got video screens, everybody dressed up. It's a time machine, essentially. We're going back in time at the Wing Friday night. We're 2 days away. Do you have your tickets yet? Do you have two others you'd love to bring? Well, I have two tickets. Could be yours. Come find me. Downtown Renfrew. There's one hint. Downtown Renfrew. Okay. I took a few steps ahead of the rest to get here. Since 1895, my goodness, this place has been here. Really historic part of downtown Renfrew. Where am I? Took a few steps ahead of the rest. Ooh, is that a dead giveaway? Maybe so. I'll be hanging out until these tickets are gone. Run in. Shout my name. I have them for you. RenfrewToday.ca for more details on the show. And yeah, we're rocking the block. We're 2 days away from The Bomb. Retro 80s live at the Wing in Renfrew.

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1: Just run in, shout my name. I will hand you two tickets to Rock the Block. It's Jamie from MyFM in the morning. You got to find me first, though. I'm downtown Renfrew. Little game of hide-and-go-seek all this week. Having a little fun. 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

of this family. I think you found me, okay? Just walk in, shout my name. I have them for you. 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Remaining tickets we will have available at the door if you do need them. But come find me. 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

Back to 1989 of the Love Shack on Renfrew's 96.1 My FM. And we're headed back to the 1980s this Friday. Don't forget the hairspray and the neon this Friday. 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

0: Nickelback and Photograph on MyFM, and you know it's that time of year. Photographs. You see yourself. Have you met your goals? Well, one way people try to meet their goals fitness-wise is making sure to get a lot of protein. Some people using the protein powder. Some people just making sure to eat a lot of lean proteins like chicken or salmon. But it turns out, generally, we're pretty cheese-obsessed. A survey of 5,000 people said that 52% identify as cheese-obsessed and 54% seeking cheese specifically for protein. And cheese ranks as a favorite food for 82% of respondents, cheddar leading the preferences, followed by mozzarella. I'm a pretty big fan of most cheeses, to be honest. Not specifically particular. I like a Swiss. I like a cheddar. Red Fox might be the go-to for me if I'm going to buy some cheese. And I don't think I'm buying it for the protein, to be honest. I just want that cheese. Tofu, tempeh, there are so many ways to get protein. Everyone get along and eat whatever you want. We've got Genesis coming up, but we'll also take a look at what's going on in just a minute. Lots of events to talk about locally on MyFM.
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1: A heavy police presence was seen in Renfrew on Tuesday as part of what the OPP described as an ongoing criminal investigation. They note that there is no threat to public safety and are expected to provide additional information as it becomes available. Some late-night road work south of Calabogie will shut down Highway 511 from 6 p.m. to 6 a.m. each night until Friday, as 3.4 kilometers of new asphalt gets laid just south of Campbell's Road. And our daily Animal House Showcase feature continues. 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Everything that matters in Renfrew and Armpryor, you'll hear it on 96.1 MyFM. 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
1: Here's the Ottawa Valley's three-day forecast from the MyFM Weather Center. Mainly sunny early today with increasing cloudiness near noon, a high of 23. Then tonight mainly cloudy with a slight chance of showers, a low of 10. Tomorrow cloudy and breezy, a high of 20. And on Friday, a mix of sun and cloud with a good chance of showers, a high of 19. 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

0: Renfrew's 96.1 MyFM. There's going to be a benefit dance on June 5th at the Arnprior Parish Hall, and it's going to be in support of Sandy and Mike of Sandy's Country Kitchen in Arnprior, recovering from a car accident during vacation. The doors will open at 7 p.m. Tickets are $10 in advance at SCK or at the door. E-transfers are accepted to smfundraising@outlook.ca. A silent auction, prizes, dancing. Jesse's DJ will be there at a cash bar. Friday, June 5th, it's the benefit dance in support of Sandy and Mike. And you can find all the details on our website, renfrewtoday.ca. It's all happening at 285 Albert Street at the Arnprior Parish Hall.
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0: It's rock kicking time here on MyFM for me, Adam Weeks, back in tomorrow on a Thursday. Brand new grocery flyers. Laura Earle is coming up and she's going to tell you about our new contest starting up on Monday. And of course, we'll catch you up on what you need to know locally with the news at 12 o'clock.

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1: Hey, it's Jamie from MyFM in the morning. Yes, I've been found. The tickets have a new home. April Reynolds, trusty hands. She came running and vibrating. Not kidding. She was just shaking. She almost found me in time when I was at Ella's keeping company earlier. So she was on the ball, ready to go. So excited to join us. She said she hasn't missed a block party. She was there for the Queen tribute. She was there last year for the Garth tribute. She's going to be there for the 80s, the bomb retro 80s live Friday night at the Wing. The thing was, shortly after, I'm talking seconds after April grabbed those tickets, Darlene Joyce came running in, screams, "Found you." How am I supposed to say no to that? Darlene also got a pair of tickets. We'll call it a tie for them. So thank you so much. Tomorrow, some more hide-and-go-seek. We'll find out where I'll be. I'll drop a few hints. The Bomb Retro 80s Live Block Party Friday night. You can still get your tickets to renfrewtoday.ca. Don't forget, $5,000 in cash and prizes. And Scott's is one of those businesses you'll get to shop at. Scott's Shoes, downtown. That's where they found me. And they're going to throw in some money for you to shop downtown. It's $1,000 shopping in Renfrew, $1,000 Pembroke, $500 in restaurants, and $2,500 cash. Someone's winning it Friday night at the Wing.

0: Martin explains that multiple units were called upon to help with the ongoing investigation into the fatal 2023 shooting of Renfrew resident Jonathan Logan.
1: Officers from the Emergency Response Team, K-9 Unit, OPP Renfrew Crime Unit, and the Criminal Investigation Branch were involved in searches throughout the day on Tuesday, May 26th.
0: Cranton says police continue to follow every lead as more evidence is uncovered. Community Living Renfrew County South says they are reassuring people they support as workers continue their strike action this week. Executive Director Jennifer Lavallee says they are actively working to address uncertainty as workers picket in Renfrew and Armpryor, adding that measures are in place to maintain essential supports and services, and they are directly communicating with people and their families about how the strike may impact programs and services. A recent $2.2 billion injection of federal funding is expected to be a boon for the community near the Chalk River Labs. The organization says that money will be used to continue a long-term infrastructure project at the site.
2: We spend about $75 million within the local community surrounding the Chalk River Labs through contracting and subcontracting. We incentivize finding local contractors to fill that in to do that work.
0: That funding will support upgrades to aging facilities and advance plans for a new nuclear research center. And it's time for our daily Animal House Showcase feature. Today we're looking closer at the Renfrew Lions Club and their annual Walk for Dog Guides. Organizers Diana LaRock and Sarah Smeltzer will bring the walk back to Mattaway Park this Sunday, getting the community together in support of Canadians who rely on specially trained service dogs.
3: We're pretty excited right now because our goal for this year was to raise $5,000, and we are only about $300 off from that already with all our fundraising efforts. So we're really, really hoping that we can push that a little bit more this year.
0: Hear the full story at renfrewtoday.ca. In sports, Renfrew Minor Baseball will host two home games at Mattaway Park tonight at 6:30. Major 1 plays the Upper Ottawa Valley Little League, while Major 2 plays Madawaska Major 1. 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
4: With the Vegas Golden Knights winning, the Montreal Canadiens and Carolina Hurricanes play a pivotal game for tonight. The Hurricanes enter tonight with a 2-1 series lead, having won the last two games, holding the Habs to just 25 shots total, which includes two overtimes. Montreal will have to turn around their home ice woes to avoid going down 3-1, as they're just 2-5 at the Bell Center in these playoffs. Puck drop tonight is 8. I'm Matt Latour. Playoff Fever returns at 4.
0: 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Your Ottawa Valley three-day forecast is next.
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0: Here's the Ottawa Valley's three-day forecast from the MyFM Weather Center. Increasingly cloudy throughout the afternoon, a high of 23 degrees. Then tonight, mainly cloudy with a slight chance of showers this evening, a low of 10. Tomorrow, cloudy and breezy, a high of 20. And on Friday, a mix of sun and cloud with a good chance of showers, a high of 19. 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

0: What would be the best summer sport or activity to represent Canada and its culture? It's Laura. This is MyFM, your at work and at home station. Our neighbors to the south are celebrating their 250th anniversary this summer. And part of those celebrations are a UFC, so Ultimate Fighting Championship, octagon shaped cage being built on the south lawn of the White House to host a bout as part of their national celebrations. And a couple of things struck me on this one. First of all, I always kind of associated baseball as America's sport, the true American pastime, what they do in the summer. So I was surprised at the sport they picked. And then I tried to figure out, okay, what would we have in the summer to represent Canada? Would we do maybe a lacrosse match or canoeing down the Rideau River? What activity would you want to see on the Prime Minister's front lawn to celebrate all things Canadian? Coming up next, I'm courting controversy with footwear. Stay tuned.
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1: Here's the Ottawa Valley's three-day forecast from the MyFM Weather Center. Increasingly cloudy throughout the afternoon, a high of 23 degrees. Then tonight, mainly cloudy with a slight chance of showers this evening, a low of 10. Tomorrow, cloudy and breezy, a high of 20. And on Friday, a mix of sun and cloud with a good chance of showers, a high of 19. 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

0: Jandals, pluggers, plackies, they are known by many different names around the world, but flip-flops are a controversial fashion statement. I'm Laura Earle. This is My FM at Work. It is National Flip-Flop Day, and these ubiquitous summer staples actually have their origins in ancient Egypt, where archaeologists found sandals made of papyrus and palm leaves with a strap between the toes, similar to modern flip-flops. And I want to know, are you pro-flip-flop or anti-flip-flop? It took me a very long time to get used to the post between my toes, so I was a reluctant adopter of the flip-flop, but my best friend Char would wear them 24/7, if allowed, to work, to wherever, doesn't matter. Now, one of my other best friends hates them and refuses to wear them, saying, I don't want to see my bare feet or anybody else's. How do you feel about the flip-flop? It's serious stuff here today at MyFM. Up next, the World Supergroup is teaming up with the World's Cookie.
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0: It's Laura coming up next. K-pop supergroup BTS, coming off their AMA win, is teaming up with Oreos. I will have the details later in the show. How old is too old to have your driver's license?

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0: Renfrew's 96.1 MyFM. It's Laura, MyFM at work. Do not forget the hairspray and the neon this Friday. 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

0: K-pop supergroup BTS is back in a big way. It's Laura. This is MyFM, your at work and at home station. Entertainment news now. And BTS is coming back after a 4-year break. They won an American Music Award this week, and now they've announced they are teaming up with America's favorite cookie, Oreos. The cookie goes on sale this coming Monday, and it has been curated to taste like hotak, which is a brown sugar-stuffed pancake that's very popular in South Korea. The wafers are actually going to be purple for this one, which is a color that's associated with the band and its fan base. They're going to have 13 different designs engraved on the backs of the cookies, 3 of which spell out a message to fans when it is put together. Super smart. We've got a whole bunch of bag of Oreos right now at our house because they went with a Marvel theme recently. And of course, we had to find all of the different characters. I'm very curious to see what these ones are like. I definitely will buy a bag to taste them. Coming up next, a very interesting flavor of ice cream with a Cajun flair.
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2: The OPP has explained that a heavy presence of officers in Renfrew yesterday was part of their investigation into the fatal 2023 shooting of Renfrew resident Jonathan Logan. Some late-night roadwork south of Calabogie will shut down Highway 511 from 6 p.m. to 6 a.m. each night until Friday, as 3.4 kilometers of new asphalt gets laid just south of Campbell's Road. 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
2: Here's the Ottawa Valley's three-day forecast from the MyFM Weather Center. Increasingly cloudy throughout the afternoon, a high of 23 degrees. Then tonight, mainly cloudy with a slight chance of showers this evening, a low of 10. Tomorrow, cloudy and breezy, a high of 20. And on Friday, a mix of sun and cloud with a good chance of showers, a high of 19. I'm Casey Egan, 96.1 MyFM. Renfrew and Armprior's breaking and local news.

0: There's wasabi-flavored ice cream. There's pear and blue cheese-flavored ice cream. Even sweet avocado cayenne. But what about crawfish ice cream? It's Laura. This is MyFM, your at work and at home station. Starting in January, when crawfish season begins, one ice cream shop gets phone calls asking when their signature dish is going to be back on the menu. And they've been serving this for 7 years. It is an ice cream base, and it's flavored with a mix of seasonings, including garlic and a lot of butter, and then it is cooked with live crawfish to draw out the flavor. Now, they did say that there's no actual crawfish meat in the ice cream, but they definitely serve it in a unique way with a crawfish on top. And the owner of the company says the best way to eat it, use the shellfish's head or tail as your spoon. Are you in? Are you out? Coming up next, how old is too old to have your driver's license?
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0: It's Laura. Coming up next, I want to know, how old is too old to be able to renew your driver's license? Have I got a story for you?

0: I'm Cindy Klein in the MyFM newsroom with a breaking news update. Highway 17 is closed from Foresters Falls Road to Cole Smith Road in the Cobden area due to a serious two-vehicle collision. When police released the information, injuries were still being assessed and we don't know anything further. Renfrew OPP are asking you to plan to use an alternate route and expect delays if you're traveling through the area. We will let you know as soon as they reopen the highway, so stay with MyFM for the latest.
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0: talk about living a life of optimism when you renew your driver's license at the age of 108. It's Laura. This is MyFM. You're at work and at home station. Susan Young Brown, I think it's all in a name there, just received permission to keep driving until she is 115 years old. Yeah, she's only 108 now. So, I mean, why not? She recently celebrated her birthday with about 130 people in attendance, including children, grandchildren, and the governor of her state. And there was a very special parking spot in front of the building she lives in, reserved for those 100 years or older. Now, full disclosure, my great uncle did this. He was determined to get to 100 years old and still be driving. Now, I don't know if he knew that my uncle used to follow him around town to make sure his driving was still okay, but he did it. He made it to 100, had his license, and good for you, Susan Young Brown. Keep going.
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1: Here's the Ottawa Valley's three-day forecast from the MyFM Weather Center. Increasingly cloudy throughout the afternoon, a high of 23 degrees. Then tonight, mainly cloudy with a slight chance of showers this evening, a low of 10. Tomorrow, cloudy and breezy, a high of 20. And on Friday, a mix of sun and cloud with a good chance of showers, a high of 19. I'm Casey Egan, 96.1 MyFM, Renfrew and Empire's breaking and local news.

0: 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It's Laura, MyFM at work. Just the other day, my husband and I were talking about the pile in the office at our house that needs to be shredded. 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
0: Thanks so much for listening, everybody. I'm Laura Earle signing off on this Wednesday afternoon. Make sure you have a great rest of your day. Keep listening. We're going to have more details about our new contest coming up.

0: I'm Cindy Klein in the MyFM newsroom with a breaking news update. Highway 17 is closed from Forester's Falls Road to Cole Smith Road in the Cobden area due to a serious two-vehicle collision. When police released the information, injuries were still being assessed and we don't know anything further. Renfrew OPP are asking you to plan to use an alternate route and expect delays if you're traveling through the area. We will let you know as soon as they reopen the highway, so stay with MyFM for the latest.
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0: 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Good afternoon, this is Steve Gregory. Well, do you think Mitch Marner's a happy camper today? After nine seasons with Toronto, he's off to the Stanley Cup Finals in his first year as a Vegas Knight. The Knights swept the Avalanche, winning 2-1 last night. And now, wait for either the Canadiens or Hurricanes. Carolina leads that series 2-1, so big, big game tonight in Montreal. Habs are hoping to tie it up. Game time, 8 o'clock. Meanwhile, Vegas gets a lot of rest.
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1: The OPP has explained that a heavy presence of officers in Renfrew yesterday was part of their investigation into the fatal 2023 shooting of Renfrew resident Jonathan Logan. Some late-night road work south of Calabogie will shut down Highway 511 from 6 p.m. to 6 a.m. each night until Friday, as 3.4 kilometers of new asphalt gets laid just south of Campbell's Road. 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
1: Here's the Ottawa Valley's three-day forecast from the MyFM Weather Center. Increasingly cloudy throughout the afternoon, a high of 23 degrees. Then tonight, mainly cloudy with a slight chance of showers this evening, a low of 10. Tomorrow, cloudy and breezy, a high of 20. And on Friday, a mix of sun and cloud with a good chance of showers, a high of 19. I'm Casey Egan, 96.1 MyFM, Renfrew and Armpryor's breaking and local news.

0: 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This is Steve Gregory. 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

0: It's 4 o'clock. Here's what's happening in Renfrew.
1: Mainly cloudy tonight, a slight chance of showers, a low of 10 degrees. Good afternoon, I'm Cindy Klein. Renfrew OPP has confirmed that the crash that closed Highway 17 earlier today was fatal. Police say a 62-year-old Cobden woman was pronounced dead at the scene of the crash, which took place just after 10:30 this morning. The investigation continues with the OPP technical collision investigators and the reconstructionist at the scene. Anyone who may have witnessed the collision or has dash cam footage from the area at the time of the incident is asked to contact Renfrew OPP, or tips can be submitted anonymously through Pembroke Renfrew County Crime Stoppers. No word yet on when the highway will reopen. It's time for our daily Animal House Showcase feature. Today we're looking closely at the Renfrew Lions Club and their annual Walk for Dog Guides. Organizers Diana LaRocque and Sarah Smeltzer will bring the fundraising walk back to Mattaway Park on Sunday, May 31st, bringing the community together in support of Canadians who rely on specially trained service dogs.
2: We're pretty excited right now because our goal for this year was to raise $5,000, and we are only about $300 off from that already with all our fundraising efforts. So we're really, really hoping that we can push that a little bit more this year.
1: The Lions Club trains these dogs at no cost to individuals living with physical or medical challenges. Hear more on that story at renfrewtoday.ca. In sports, the Renfrew Wolves say a recent media report about the sale of the hockey group is inaccurate. InsideOttawaValley.com published a report today saying that an investor group featuring NHL player Corey Perry has purchased the Renfrew Wolves Junior A team, the Timberwolves Junior B club, and the Wolves Under 18 AAA squad. In speaking with MyFM News today, Wolves general manager Carl Robillard would only say at this point that the information is significantly off base, but he does promise to provide more information soon. The Central Canada Hockey League would have to approve any sale of the team and has not publicly addressed a sale at this point. Around the Ball Diamonds, the Jays are taking on Miami this afternoon. And at last check, Toronto had a 2-1 lead on Miami at the bottom of the seventh. And now here's Kennedy Freeman with MyFM Playoff Fever, presented by RC Fireworks, Renfrew Boston Pizza, and the Royal Barber Shop.
3: Well, the Carolina Hurricanes dropped Game 1 of the Eastern Conference Final. They've responded with back-to-back wins to grab a 2-1 series lead heading into Game 4 tonight at Bell Centre. That puts significant pressure on the Montreal Canadiens, who now have their backs against the wall at home. If they can't respond tonight, they'll be staring down a win-or-go-home situation in Game 5 back in Carolina. If the Habs want to even things up, step one is get the puck to the net and increase the shot volume. I'm Kennedy Freeman. Playoff Fever returns tomorrow morning at 8 o'clock.
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1: A three-day forecast from the MyFM Weather Center. Mainly cloudy tonight, 30% chance of showers this evening, a low of 10 degrees. Tomorrow, overcast, a high of 20. Tomorrow night, partly cloudy and a low of 10. Friday, cloudy, 60% chance of showers and a high of 19 degrees. I'm Cindy Klein, 96.1 MyFM, Renfrew and Arnprior's breaking and local news.

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0: I'm Steve Berard with 96.1 MyFM. We have a quick breaking news update from our newsroom for you. Highway 17 is going to remain closed from Forster's Falls Road to Colesmith Road in the Cobden area for several more hours. According to a press release from the Renfrew County OPP detachment, officers arrived at the scene this morning, and in the time since, a 62-year-old woman from Cobden has been pronounced dead. Police say no further injuries have been reported so far. The investigation remains ongoing. Anyone who may have witnessed the collision or recorded dash cam footage from the area at the time is being urged to contact the OPP. In the meantime, officers are asking motorists to please plan to use an alternate route and expect delays if they're traveling through the area. We'll have updates on the situation at renfrewtoday.ca as it continues to develop.
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0: 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Well, how far are you willing to travel for a date? According to a new survey, 61% of singles are only willing to drive about 30 minutes for a date. Only 12% willing to go for a 45-minute drive. And with nearly 1 in 3 relationships ending because of distance, location, more and more important now. Of course, with the price of gas, by the time they do this survey again, we could be talking walking distance.
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0: MyFM, this is Steve Gregory. Pretty good couple of days for Canadian musicians. First, Justin Bieber became the best male pop artist for the fifth time in a row, setting an American Music Awards record. And now Drake breaks Michael Jackson's record for number one hits on Billboard. He now has his 14th Billboard number one. That ties in with Taylor Swift and Rihanna for most number one singles. Only Mariah Carey and the Beatles have more. Mariah's got 19, Beatles have 20. And there's nowhere you can look in the Billboard Top 100 you won't see Drake's name. He's got 42 songs in the Top 100, including 8 of the Top 10 and the number one song. It doesn't hurt when you release 3 albums at a time.
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12: Here's a 3-day forecast from the MyFM Weather Center. Mainly cloudy tonight, 30% chance of showers this evening, a low of 10 degrees. Tomorrow, overcast, a high of 20. Tomorrow night, partly cloudy and a low of 10. Friday, cloudy, 60% chance of showers and a high of 19 degrees. I'm Cindy Klein, 96.1 MyFM, Renfrew and Arnprior's breaking and local news.

0: I'm Steve Berard with 96.1 MyFM. We have a quick breaking news update from our newsroom for you. Highway 17 is going to remain closed from Forster's Falls Road to Colesmith Road in the Cobden area for several more hours. According to a press release from the Renfrew County OPP detachment, officers arrived at the scene this morning, and in the time since, a 62-year-old woman from Cobden has been pronounced dead. Police say no further injuries have been reported so far. The investigation remains ongoing. Anyone who may have witnessed the collision or recorded dash cam footage from the area at the time is being urged to contact the OPP. In the meantime, officers are asking motorists to please plan to use an alternate route and expect delays if they're traveling through the area. We'll have updates on the situation at renfrewtoday.ca as it continues to develop.
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0: Still to come on MyFM, how'd you like to lower your bad cholesterol with just one shot? Why most of us are not having any fun. And if you can, hold off until tomorrow before you fill up.

0: It's 5 o'clock. Here's what's happening in Renfrew.
1: A mostly overcast evening tonight, a low of 10 degrees. Good evening, I'm Cindy Klein. A 62-year-old Cobden woman has died after a two-vehicle collision on Highway 17 earlier today. The victim was pronounced dead at the scene after emergency crews arrived a little after 10:30 this morning. The investigation continues with the OPP technical collision investigators and reconstructionists at the scene. At last word, the highway was closed between Forrester's Falls Road and Cole Smith Road. Anyone who may have witnessed the collision or has dash cam footage from the area at the time of the incident is asked to contact Renfrew OPP. Community Living Renfrew County South is reaching out to impacted families as workers strike in Renfrew and Armprior this week. The group's executive director, Jennifer Lavallee, says measures are being taken to maintain essential supports and services and addressing uncertainty and problems as they arise. Lavallee adds that they're willing to negotiate with the union in good faith and remain committed to reaching a respectful resolution. Workers are expected to demonstrate outside community living spaces in Renfrew and Armprior while the strike continues. The general manager of the Renfrew Wolves is fielding a lot of phone calls today from people inquiring about an eye-opening article published by InsideOttawaValley.com. The article quotes sources as saying an investor group featuring NHL player Corey Perry has purchased the Renfrew Wolves Junior A team, the Timberwolves Junior B club, and the Wolves Under 18 AAA squad. In speaking with MyFM News, Wolves GM Carl Robillard said the information is, quote, significantly off base, but he does say that he'll have a big announcement about the team soon. The Central Canada Hockey League would have to approve any sale of the team and has not publicly addressed a sale at this point. Stay tuned to MyFM News and RenfrewToday.ca for the latest on Renfrew's hockey scene. It's time for our daily Animal House Showcase feature. Today we're looking closer at the Renfrew Lions Club and their annual Walk for Dog Guides. Organizer Diana LaRocque says the fundraiser will bring the community and their pets to Mattaway Park on May 31st with the goal of raising enough money to train another dog guide to help individuals living with physical or medical challenges, like the local Walks ambassador, Braden Waterman, and his autism assistance dog, Innes.
2: He has changed so much in the years that we have known him, and the effect that Innes has had on Braden in these years, right? He's a different young man.
1: 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In sports, Carolina takes a 2-1 series lead into Montreal tonight for Game 4 of the NHL Eastern Conference Final. Major League Baseball, the Jays edged Miami 2-1 this afternoon. 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The next time you're scrolling through your phone, visit renfrewtoday.ca to see what the Valley's talking about. 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
6: Canada's composite index moved lower today as falling oil prices weighed on the energy sector, while investors also balanced strong Canadian bank earnings against ongoing concerns over inflation and global economic uncertainty. The S&P TSX Composite Index fell 241 points to 34,412. In New York, the Dow Jones Industrial Average was up 183 points at 50,644. The S&P 500 Index was up 1 point at 7,520, while the NASDAQ Composite was up 19 points at 26,675. The Canadian dollar traded for 72.29 cents U.S. after closing at 72.39 cents U.S. on Tuesday. The crude oil contract was down $4.42 at $89.47 per barrel, and the gold contract was down $46.10 at $4,456.20 an ounce. 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
1: A three-day forecast from the MyFM Weather Center. Mainly cloudy tonight, 30% chance of showers this evening, a low of 10 degrees. Tomorrow, overcast, a high of 20. Tomorrow night, partly cloudy and a low of 10. Friday, cloudy, 60% chance of showers and a high of 19 degrees. I'm Cindy Klein, 96.1 MyFM, Renfrew and Iron Prior's breaking and local news.

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1: My Fem in the Afternoon, this is Steve Gregory. Well, how'd you like to lower your bad cholesterol with one shot? 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And they say it lasts. The drug turns off just a tiny fraction of DNA, and your bad cholesterol can be lowered by 50% for the rest of your life. They say it's going to be revolutionary. All set to start phase two of their trials, so bring on the fried foods and burgers.
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0: Live FM in the afternoon, this is Steve Gregory. On the road home, if you're about to fill up, try to wait one more day if you can. Prices are set to drop tomorrow, their lowest level in a month. Last week, prices fell 12 cents a liter, and tomorrow, they say the price will drop another 10 cents a liter. It will be the lowest gas prices we pay since April 24th. Hopefully, you're not running on fumes. Get a chance to fill up a little bit cheaper for the weekend.
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5: A three-day forecast from the MyFM Weather Center. Mainly cloudy tonight, 30% chance of showers this evening, a low of 10 degrees. Tomorrow, overcast, a high of 20. Tomorrow night, partly cloudy and a low of 10. Friday, cloudy, 60% chance of showers and a high of 19 degrees. I'm Cindy Klein, 96.1 MyFM, Renfrew and Arnprior's breaking and local news.

0: 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This is Steve Gregory on your Wednesday. Apparently, the fun has gone out of our lives. 48% of people say their lives currently lacking in fun, and 12% can't remember the last time they had a full day to enjoy themselves. 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
0: 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That's it for me. Good luck to the Habs tonight trying to tie up their series. Emily will keep you company through that next.

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0: 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Here's what's happening in Renfrew.
1: Mainly cloudy tonight, a low of 10 degrees. Good evening, I'm Cindy Klein. A section of Highway 17 near Cobden has reopened following a fatal collision this morning. Renfrew OPP say a 62-year-old Cobden woman was pronounced dead after a two-vehicle crash reported shortly before 10:40 a.m. Police say technical collision investigators and a reconstructionist attended the scene, and the investigation is continuing. Anyone who witnessed the collision or has dash cam footage is being asked to contact the OPP. The OPP has provided answers as to why there was such a heavy police presence in Renfrew on Tuesday. Updating the public on social media on Wednesday, OPP Sergeant Aaron Cranton explains that multiple units were called upon to help with the ongoing investigation into the fatal 2023 shooting of Renfrew resident Jonathan Logan.
2: Officers from the Emergency Response Team, K-9 Unit, OPP Renfrew Crime Unit, and the Criminal Investigation Branch were involved in searches throughout the day on Tuesday, May 26th.
1: Cranton says police continue to follow every lead in the case as more evidence is uncovered. It's time for our daily Animal House Showcase feature. Today, we're looking closer at the Renfrew Lions Club. Their annual Walk for Dog Guides helps provide dog guides at no cost to individuals living with physical or medical challenges, including vision loss, diabetes, epilepsy, and mobility limitations. That walk is scheduled for May 31st. Club member Diana LaRocque says the club has earned some grant money from the town to make improvements to the dog park inside Mattaway Park.
3: There's gates that go in and out, gates, they need to be repaired. And there's an area there that's like a swamp area that gathers water all the time. The dogs love it, but the humans don't like it so much. So we want to address that area.
1: You can hear the full story at renfrewtoday.ca. In sports, Carolina takes a 2-1 series lead into Montreal tonight for Game 4 of the NHL Eastern Conference Final. The Men's World Hockey Championships resume tomorrow with the quarterfinals. Canada will battle the U.S. The winner of that game will take on the winner between host Switzerland and Sweden on Saturday. Finland takes on Czechia and Norway battles Latvia in the other quarterfinals. Major League Baseball, the Jays beat Miami 2-1 earlier today. Local sports, Renfrew Minor Baseball hosts two home games at Mattaway Park tonight at 6:30. The next time you're scrolling through your phone, visit renfrewtoday.ca to see what the Valley's talking about. Your Ottawa Valley three-day forecast, next.
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1: Here's a three-day forecast from the MyFM Weather Center. Mainly cloudy tonight, 30% chance of showers this evening, a low of 10 degrees. Tomorrow, overcast, a high of 20. Tomorrow night, partly cloudy and a low of 10. Friday, cloudy, 60% chance of showers and a high of 19 degrees. I'm Cindy Klein, 96.1 MyFM, Renfrew and Arnprior's breaking and local news.

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14: Here's a three-day forecast from the MyFM Weather Center. Mainly cloudy tonight, 30% chance of showers this evening, a low of 10 degrees. Tomorrow, overcast, a high of 20. Tomorrow night, partly cloudy and a low of 10. Friday, cloudy, 60% chance of showers and a high of 19 degrees. I'm Cindy Klein, 96.1 MyFM, Renfrew and Arnprior's breaking and local news.

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0: I'm Steve Berard with 96.1 MyFM. We have a quick breaking news update for you. Highway 17 has reopened from Forster's Falls Road to Colesmith Road in the Cobden area after a serious two-vehicle collision closed it for several hours earlier today. The collision led to a single 62-year-old woman from Cobden being pronounced dead. No further injuries have been reported so far. Anyone who may have witnessed the collision or recorded dash cam footage from the area at the time are being urged to contact the OPP at 1-888-310-1122.
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Under the G, 48. 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

0: 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We'll be right back.
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O, 73.

Under the Eye, 24. I-24. Under the B, 15.

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B, 10. Under the B, 4.

N45. Under the G, 56.

Under the G, 55. G, 55.

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B, 13. Under the B, 2.

B, 2. Under the O, 62. O, 62. Under the O, 70. O, 70. Under the G, 60. G, 60.

under the N, 38. N, 38. Under the N, 34. N, 34.

Under the Eye, 21. I, 21.

We're still in the middle of game number three, playing for a full card worth $1,000. Our next number, under the O, 63.

69. Okay, so I will address this immediately. You can stop texting about this. So there was a bit of a technical error. So 063 had been pressed on our system earlier. I do apologize about that. And 068 actually was what was there earlier. So 068 and 063 have been called. I'll repeat that and give you a moment to dab anything. So we have called 063 and 068. I do apologize about that, just operator error type thing. And it was just kind of hit that way. So I saw everything kind of went crazy. So yes, we already called 063, but by mistake, we had actually put 068 in the, or actually vice versa in the system. So 063 and 068 have been called. Again, I'll just treat this like a number. 068 and 063 have been called. And our next number I called after that while I was receiving all the texts was 069. Oh, 69.

Under the B, one. B, one.

G54. 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

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Our next number, under the O, 72. O, 72.

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Our next number, under the eye, 26. I, 26.

0: I
1: 17. Under the N, 42. 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

Under the G, 50. G, 50.

under the O, 65. O, 65.

0: under the N, 44. N, 44. And it looks like we may have a winner. We'll be right back.
1: Hey, Adam Weeks here with you, and this is Radio Bingo in support of the Robbie Dean Family Counseling Center. Send in shout-outs to be read on the air or text them to 855-WIN-MY-FM, and I'll be back with you tomorrow at 10 a.m.